0: One of my favorite lines in classic rock about the, you can check out any time, but you know, you can never leave. What does that mean? Well, it's Jim Jeffries, and World Cup soccer fans are loving ranch dressing so much that the TSA had to issue a statement that you should check your dressing and not try to carry it on board, as most bottles exceed the 3.4-ounce restriction. Now, this is a story that's gone viral and trending. Well, Kraft jumped on this, and just a couple of days ago, they unveiled a limited edition TSA-compliant ranch kit specifically for travelers. The first-of-its-kind kit includes a clear TSA-approved quart bag, enough ranch packets to equal a standard bottle, and then some. Now, it doesn't address the issue if you go with the Hidden Valley style. And in fact, I was just at Costco the other day. They got the two-pack, 80 ounces. That's a lot of ranch dressing for $11.49. But you certainly can't carry that on. You better check it.
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0: You know, one of the biggest compliments is when another band covers your song, and Echo and the Bunnymen did just that, covering People Are Strange in 1987 for the soundtrack to the film The Lost Boys. It was a bit of a hit, too. Reached number 29. I'm Jim Jefferies. We're going to kick off another long set with some John Mellencamp next.
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Our neighbors love our music so much, they threw a brick at our window so they could hear it better. Hey neighbor, you're number one. 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

0: found myself wandering the produce section of my local grocery the other day, and lo and behold, starting to get some of those fresh peaches. Still a little bit early in my world, but I don't know about yours. Love me a good peach. Stand by for another long set. AC/DC is going to kick it off for you next.
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11: Here's your 14 First Alert forecast. For the overnight hours, clear with a low of 59. On Wednesday, mostly sunny, a high of 82. Wednesday night, partly cloudy, with scattered showers returning and a low of 66. On Thursday, showers and thunderstorms likely during the day with a high of 86 degrees. I'm Chief Meteorologist Jeff Lyons with your 14 First Alert forecast.
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0: It's going to be a long haul to make it to the dawn, but we'll be fueled by Judas Priest. It's Tim Jeffries, and firefighters in Florida responded to the report of a dog stranded in a canal, wound up rescuing what turned out to be a coyote pup. A local resident in a kayak spotted the animal, gave its location to the firefighters, and the dog it had disappeared beneath. The coyote was taken to the clinic for the rehabilitation of wildlife until it's healthy enough to be released. And kind of a nice gesture from the firefighters there. They gave the woman in the kayak who spotted the coyote a community recognition coin.
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That's the reason why CJ is still rocking after 20 years. It's classic. 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

0: Cheap Trick and Surrender. I always thought the moral of that song was hide your Kiss records a little better next time. Standing by, we got Queen and some Bowie and some Metallica all coming your way next.
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0: Metallica, hero of the day. A lot of the rank and file fans of Metallica are your heroes. Metallica had teamed up with the Red Cross for blood drives throughout the country. More than 25,000 blood donations have been collected in the name of Metallica and the partnership with the Red Cross, and worldwide over 40,000 total blood donations. 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When you donate blood, they send you a t-shirt. 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
11: Here's your 14 first alert forecast for the overnight hours. Clear with a low of 59. On Wednesday, mostly sunny, a high of 82. Wednesday night, partly cloudy, with scattered showers returning and a low of 66. On Thursday, showers and thunderstorms likely during the day with a high of 86 degrees. I'm Chief Meteorologist Jeff Lyons with your 14 first alert forecast.
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Our neighbors love our music so much, they threw a brick at our window so they could hear it better. 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

0: Boston's more than a feeling. It's Tim Jeffries. We lost a giant in the music business yesterday. Clive Davis, the titan of the music industry, dies at age of 94. It was yesterday. President of Columbia Records, later started the label Arista Records. A lot of big names signed. Everyone from Bruce Springsteen to Barry Manilow, Alicia Keys. Of course, Whitney Houston, that was a big find by him. How about this? Aerosmith, many, many, many. And the list goes on and on. But Clive Davis passed away at the age of 94. Standing by, Styx going to kick off another long set next.
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0: 2 minutes and 30 seconds of great jamming from Led Zeppelin. That's the studio version. When they play it live, it extended. In fact, they'd even kind of add it to tracks like Dazed and Confused, among others. It's Tim Jeffries, and we're going to kick it off with another long set with some brilliant songwriting from Billy Joe Armstrong next.
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0: George Thorogood said that that song is supposed to be funny, like a comedy song. I guess it could be. Especially when he talks about his pals, Jack and Jim, and the Walker brothers, Blackie and Red. But I think there's some people who just, you know, drink it alone. Kind of sounds a little dark. How about we kick off a long set with something bright and shiny from Def Leppard next?
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10: Here's your 14 first alert forecast. For the overnight hours, clear with a low of 59. On Wednesday, mostly sunny, a high of 82. Wednesday night, partly cloudy, with scattered showers returning and a low of 66. On Thursday, showers and thunderstorms likely during the day with a high of 86 degrees. I'm Chief Meteorologist Jeff Lyons with your 14 first alert forecast.
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Collective Soul out on tour this summer, playing everything from the Alameda County Fair to the Tillamook County Fair. Also going to be playing Sturgis, the Buffalo Chip. As we keep things rolling with Journey.

love music. That's the reason why CJ is still rocking after 20 years. It's classic. We love it like you love it. 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

0: Bad Company's shooting star. It's Tim Jeffries. Jimi Hendrix is on the way. We've got a little STP on, too. Bizarre story out of Georgia where a high school teacher there was accused of having sex with a student and was potentially blackmailed by that student who discovered her OnlyFans account. Maris Nichols, a 25-year-old teacher at Alexander High School, allegedly had sex with a student twice. And according to the warrant, the student then blackmailed her with knowledge of her OnlyFans account in hopes to get a better grade. Didn't work out well for the teacher. Didn't work out well for the student.
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0: Soundgarden, Burden in My Hand, Little Rush before that. Played Mexico City last night. They played two shows in Mexico City. And like to see that Rush is mixing up their set list. Last night they played 2112 in its entirety. They also played Analog Kid, which are kind of a couple of rarities. And then they closed off with Bitor and the Snow Dog before they launched their final song, Working Man. So a lot of rarities and deep tracks. From Soundgarden and their 50-something tour. It's Tim Jeffries. I'm got to go, but you can stick around because we got some Steve Miller on the way next.
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7: Here's your 14 first alert forecast. For the overnight hours, clear with a low of 59. On Wednesday, mostly sunny, a high of 82. Wednesday night, partly cloudy, with scattered showers returning and a low of 66. On Thursday, showers and thunderstorms likely during the day with a high of 86 degrees. I'm Chief Meteorologist Jeff Lyons with your 14 first alert forecast.
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0: Lord, take me downtown. I'm looking for some tush. The top with Mud, the Scorpions in that set. No One Like You, Scorpions, rocking a 60th anniversary tour. They love the tour. They're always on tour. In fact, they're doing a whole Vegas residency at the end of the year. Happy anniversary to the legendary Scorpions. Aldo Nova is coming up. I'll throw on Tom Petty and the Bloody Ooh. They're next.
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0: What a great one from Aldo Nova in Fantasy with Mud the Who in that set, and the tale of the pinball wizard with those crazy flipper fingers. You know, Pete Townsend is in Retirementville right now. Actually, the Who is, but Roger is doing a solo tour. Pete, well, he's working on his pinball skills, and maybe there's a chance sometime pretty soon the Who will get back together, maybe rock some new tunes. And a tour as well. Come on, Who? Make it happen. REO, they're coming up. I'll throw on Aerosmith. And Blackfoot, they're next.
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0: Hey, hey, the dude be looking like a lady. Aerosmith with Mud. Every time I hear that tune, I think back of that old film that the late Robin Williams was in, Mrs. Doubtfire. And that's the vacuuming scene with that tune, the dude be looking like a lady. And I hear Mrs. Doubtfire all the time is in my mind. Hey, I'll throw on REO, Metallica, and Heart next.
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7: Here's your 14 First Alert forecast. For the overnight hours, clear with a low of 59. On Wednesday, mostly sunny, a high of 82. Wednesday night, partly cloudy, with scattered showers returning and a low of 66. On Thursday, showers and thunderstorms likely during the day with a high of 86 degrees. I'm Chief Meteorologist Jeff Lyons with your 14 First Alert forecast.
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0: On Baby Hold On, Eddie Money with Mud Metallica in that set. And The Unforgiven, one of the many tunes they do on their tour. They've been on tour for years. In fact, later on in the year, they're going to rock a huge Vegas residency going deep into 2027. Way to go, Metallica. That band rocks all the way. The Rolling Stones are coming up. I'll throw on the Red Hot Chili Peppers, and Bob Seger is next.
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0: Whoa, Rolling Stones in the Honky Tonk with Mud Rolling Stones with a new album on the way July the 10th called Foreign Tongues. Already there's a pretty cool video out from that album called In the Stars. You can check that out online. And I can't wait to check out that album, Foreign Tongues, on July the 10th. Come on, Stones, bring it out now. Hey, Kenny Wayne is coming up. Author on Journey and the Thunder from Down Under, they're next.
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0: What a great one from Journey Stone, In Love With Mud Journey on their Final Frontier Tour, rocking out 2730 tunes in concert. They end each and every night with Any Way You Want It, You Got It. That should be their first tune, right? Just saying, but what do I know? I don't work for Journey. What a show that band puts on. Way to go, Journey. Kenny Wayne is coming up, author on Lita Ford and Ozzy. And Rush, they're on deck too.
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7: Here's your 14 First Alert forecast. For the overnight hours, clear with a low of 59. On Wednesday, mostly sunny, a high of 82. Wednesday night, partly cloudy, with scattered showers returning and a low of 66. On Thursday, showers and thunderstorms likely during the day with a high of 86 degrees. I'm Chief Meteorologist Jeff Lyons with your 14 First Alert forecast.
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0: You're my pride and joy, Stevie Ray Vaughan with Mud Rush, and that's it. And Limelight, they love the Limelight. They're on their 50-something tour going all the way through April of 2027. Digging the Limelight. What a show they put on, rocking like 30 tunes. That's one amazing tour and one amazing band. Way to go, Rush. Steve Miller is coming up. I'll throw on Van Halen and Creedence. They're next.
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0: Yeah. Steve Miller, Jungle Love with Mud. We heard from Van Halen in that set, the David Lee Roth edition of Van Halen. Go ahead and jump, jump, jump. Your classic rock calisthenics. Go ahead and jump, jump, jump. Come on. Summer is officially here. You got to fit into your mankini and your bikini. Look great. Feel great. And go ahead and jump, jump, jump. ZZ Top. They're coming up. Author on Bon Jovi. And Stevie Nicks is on deck as well.
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0: Bon Jovi, You're Wanted Dead or Alive with Mud. They are alive and well, getting ready to rock their Forever Tour beginning July the 10th, going through mid-September all over the place. Only big stadium shows. That's quite a stadium band for sure. That is going to be an amazing tour. Way to go, Bon Jovi. Stevie Nicks is coming up. Alteron Queen and Aerosmith, they're on deck too.
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7: Here's your 14 first alert forecast. For the overnight hours, clear with a low of 59. On Wednesday, mostly sunny, a high of 82. Wednesday night, partly cloudy, with scattered showers returning and a low of 66. On Thursday, showers and thunderstorms likely during the day with a high of 86 degrees. I'm Chief Meteorologist Jeff Lyons with your 14 first alert forecast.
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Ooh, love in an elevator. Aerosmith with Mud. It's Queen with the Scaramouche, Scaramouche. Will they do the Fandango tune?

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Ah, the mighty, mighty Lead going to California from Led Zepp 4 with Mud Santana in that set. In Evil Way, Santana, boy, they love the tour, always rocking a tour. In fact, right now, they're touring with the legendary Doobie Bros. The Oneness Tour is on. Doobie Bros and Santana together. Wow, what a tour, what a pairing. Very cool. Hey, the Doors are coming up off there on Green Day. And look out, the Police are next.

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0: Hello, I love you. Won't you tell me your name? The Doors with Mud the Police in that set. Yo, don't stand so close to me, okay? 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You know, lots of people will be around you. I guess you have to go, look, don't stand so close to me. Back off a little bit, but I don't know how that's going to work. You know, Nirvana's coming up. Author on Supertramp and Stone Temple Pilots. They're on deck too.
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0: Right on. You got to give a little bit. Give a lot of it if you can. Super Tramp with Mud. You got to give a little bit. You got to pay it forward. Help out the people that really need the help. It's the right thing to do, right? Hey, Stone Temple Pilots, they're coming up. Althron GNR and Bad Company, they're on deck too.
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9: Here's your 14 first alert forecast. For the overnight hours, clear with a low of 59. On Wednesday, mostly sunny, a high of 82. Wednesday night, partly cloudy, with scattered showers returning and a low of 66. On Thursday, showers and thunderstorms likely during the day with a high of 86 degrees. I'm Chief Meteorologist Jeff Lyons with your 14 First Alert Forecast.
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Yow, GNR doing the Bob Dylan classic, Knock, Knock, Knocking on Heaven's Door. Hey, hey, hey, with Mud, it's Bad Company in the Rock and Roll Fantasy.

music. That's the reason why CJ is still rocking after 20 years. It's classic. We love it like you love it. 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

0: The Talking Heads and Same As It Ever Was, Same As It Ever Was, Once in a Lifetime. You know, changing up things is great, you know, in your personal life. But at work, the Same As It Ever Was is typically a good thing. It makes work a lot easier, right? Hey, ELO, they're coming up. I'll throw on Ozzy and David Bowie is next.
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0: Hey, do you? ELO with Mud. I always think of Sylvester Stallone doing a remake of that tune. Do ya? That'd be an okay one to listen to, right? Hey, Dire Straits, they're coming up. They're on Radiohead. And Golden Earring, they're next.
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0: Radiohead and Creep with Mud Golden Earring in that set. And Radar Love, No More Speed, I'm Almost There. Be careful cruising right now because there are additional troopers on the road to keep you safe for the holiday coming up. So watch your speed, but crank up that classic rock all the way. The Dire Straits, they're coming up. Out there on Billy Squire and Rush, they're on deck too.
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6: Here's your 14 First Alert forecast. For the overnight hours, clear with a low of 59. On Wednesday, mostly sunny, a high of 82. Wednesday night, partly cloudy, with scattered showers returning and a low of 66. On Thursday, showers and thunderstorms likely during the day with a high of 86 degrees. I'm Chief Meteorologist Jeff Lyons with your 14 First Alert forecast.
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0: Hey, look out, that reptile is coming to get you. Godzilla, the BOC with Mud. I love that band. They've been around so long, always doing up a tour. They love the tour. In fact, when I caught them many years ago, they played a rodeo, and they said, we played a lot of places in our life, in our touring life, but we've never done a rodeo before. 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Hey, Humble Pie, they're coming up. Author on YouTube, and Don Henley is on deck as well.
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0: Yeah, what a rocking tune from Humble Pie and 30 Days in the Hole with my Don Henley and the Boys of Summer in that set. The Boys of Summer getting ready to get into the halfway point of the MLB season on the 14th of July. The All-Star Game will be on from Philadelphia. That's the halfway point. That's going to be a great game for sure. Tom Petty is coming up. I'll throw on Triumph and Red Hot Chili Peppers. They're on deck too.
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0: What a great one from that legendary trio, Triumph. And you got to fight the good fight. You always got to fight the good fight. You know why? You got to fight for your right to party. That's the classic rock mantra, right? Hey, Def Leppard coming up. Author on Robert Palmer and Tom Petty is on deck too.
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9: Here's your 14 First Alert forecast. For the overnight hours, clear with a low of 59. On Wednesday, mostly sunny, a high of 82. Wednesday night, partly cloudy, with scattered showers returning and a low of 66. On Thursday, showers and thunderstorms likely during the day with a high of 86 degrees. I'm Chief Meteorologist Jeff Lyons with your 14 First Alert forecast.
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1: Good morning, I'm Jeff Nelly on the Cromwell Ag Radio Network. Well, the Agriculture Department has detected three new cases of New World screwworm in Texas. That brings the overall U.S. case count to 15. It's according to the latest data from the Animal and Plant Health Inspection Service. A new case of the pest in sheep was found in Crockett County this weekend, along with two cases in cattle in Edwards County. Now, the USDA has declared three of the previous cases to be inactive. That's also according to the aphis tracker. Those include a case in New Mexico in a dog and two cases in cattle in Edwards and Zalva counties. As policy watchers await a draft farm bill from the Senate Ag Committee, lawmakers also need to focus on passing year-round D15, weighing in on California's Proposition 12, getting more economic aid to the hands of crop growers. That's the word of American Farm Bureau Federation's John Newton. He says it's going to be critically important for Congress to pass legislation allowing year-round sales of higher ethanol blends and provide additional federal funds to farmers hurt by lower crop values, surging production costs, and a recent lag in demand. Newton is Vice President of Public Policy and Economic Analysis at the American Farm Bureau. Congress, he said, also needs to deal with a patchwork of state livestock welfare laws, such as Proposition 12. I'm Jeff Nally.
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5: Hey, welcome back to the Bob and Tom Show. We are in the O'Reilly Auto Parts Studios. Christy Lee at the news desk.
6: Hello.
5: Is that Josh Arnold?
7: It is.
5: My gosh.
7: Or Josh. Is it? Unzip, oh. Lizard Man.
6: Yeah.
5: Nobody saw that coming, huh? There's Ace Cosby.
8: Hello.
5: I'm Chick McGee, and hello, Tom.
6: I would love it if you were an alien. It'd be so cool.
9: I'll tell you something secret off the air.
6: Okay.
5: Would you put us on the protected roles if you were...
9: Some of you are on the do not kill

0: reiterated his support for year-round D-15. He told reporters he believes the Senate likely has the votes needed to pass a standalone bill. He said, quote, the stars are aligned. E-15 is a top priority for Senate Majority Leader John Thune, and talks on the issue are ongoing, according to a person familiar with the matter. South Dakota Republicans is optimistic, he said, that the Senate can reach an agreement. Yesterday, Senator Chuck Grassley of Iowa said he's trying to get his colleagues to, quote, wake up to the fact that given the upcoming midterm elections and scheduled recess, the window for passing E-15 this year is narrowing. Grassley said yesterday there's 7 weeks between now and the election. He spoke on his media call yesterday. This is something that needs to be done between now and the election. He's referring to legislative weeks. I'm Jeff Dowling.
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7: Wiley Auto Parts Studios, kind of an odd, strange, weird...
8: Wednesday?
7: Kind of a, now that I think about it, normal day here on the show.
8: Oh, okay.
7: Yeah, there's Christy Lee at the news desk.
8: Hello.
7: We haven't talked about Christy's swell... A sport coat, I guess, casual jacket.
8: We'll touch
7: on that. I don't know if Tom's noticed it or not.
9: Oh yeah, it's a special Beatles tribute jacket. It's awesome.
10: John, I thought it was from the Rod Roddy collection.
7: Yes, very. There's Ace Cosby.
9: Loud.
8: It's loud.
9: But it's cool.
7: Did you see the back of her jacket?
10: It is cool.
7: And, let him see the back of your. Look at that.
10: It really is the Beatles together.
7: Yeah. It's the Beatles bass drum there on the back.
9: It's got a black and white Union Jack on it. It's very cool.
7: And then it says, Come Together.
8: My favorite Beatles song.
10: That's part of the swag bag you get after you sign the NDA leaving George's house?
8: Yeah.
7: Oh.
10: Back in, what was that, 83?
8: A long time ago.
10: It was you were the inspiration for I Got My Mind Set on You.
8: Yeah, right.
7: I was
8: of all the Beatles, George Harrison would not be my first choice.
9: Really?
7: I was the inspiration for Cracker Box Palace.
9: Now, I believe we're going to check the world of news with Christy Lee.
8: A new dating.com survey suggests sexting has become a core part of modern relationships. Yeah.
7: Wow.
8: The poll of 2,000 adults found 1 in 4 have sexted someone else while in a relationship.
9: Wait a minute.
8: Oops. Mm-hmm. You're not supposed to do that.
7: Yep.
8: That's cheating.
9: Now, just to reestablish this, sexting... I thought it just meant sending photographs.
8: No. You can send like...
10: No, it just means texting, but with sex.
8: Yeah.
7: You know, like...
8: Like I want to...
9: Oh, like DTF.
8: Yeah.
10: Or sex themed.
7: Prince Charles would say, I wish I was your tampon. Stuff like that.
9: Famously, yeah.
10: Right.
8: Now that's
10: even things like, man, when I get home tonight.
9: Okay.
7: You're
9: saying that, what was it, 25% of people are doing that with somebody else?
8: Yes.
9: That they're not, okay.
10: Wow.
7: Hey, let me tell you something. When I get home tonight,
8: those
7: dishes better be done, okay?
9: That wouldn't be sexting him.
7: Huh? Oh, I was trying to make
10: nothing it. Turns me on more.
7: A little smiler.
10: Piping hot meatloaf ready.
7: That's when exactly. Right.
9: Yeah.
8: Do you ever do a little sexting with your wife?
9: No.
10: Huh?
8: No.
7: Man, that still hits my ear wrong.
8: I know. Wife.
7: Tom's wife.
8: I know.
7: I don't know.
8: You don't like
7: Why don't you try that,
8: Hey,
7: Tom?
8: Baby, I can't wait to see you tonight. Or
7: Would
9: even
7: you?
9: That? No, but I mean, I thought this seems to me that they're describing things

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6: I'm Jeff Nally on the Cromwell Ag Radio Network. While allowing 24-hour trading 7 days a week may work in crypto markets, Commodity Futures Trading Commission Chair Michael Selig said he recognizes it may not be the best fit for agriculture commodity futures systems. While the agency in the past has weighed allowing 24/7 trades, an idea largely pushed by digital asset traders, Selig said in a speech yesterday at the American Cotton Shippers Association annual convention, he doesn't believe, quote, that the perpetual instrument is suitable for all asset classes, especially in products like agriculture. He said he has, quote, strongly advocated for exchanges to limit trading hours for agriculture commodity contracts to match traditional trading hours. What works for newer, innovative markets like crypto assets and prediction markets may not be suitable for traditional asset classes like agriculture, Selig said. Now take note, the CFTC, which regulates U.S. derivatives markets, solicited public comments on the ramifications of allowing 24/7 trades last year. However, National Grain and Feed Association President Mike Seifert warned at the time, spreading liquidity across a wider trading time frame would create unnecessary volatility. I'm Jeff Nally.
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0: the extreme heat in Europe, which was impacting the wheat crop, and instead selling the market on plentiful global supplies. As a result, corn prices fell just above the July contract's low hit last week. Soybean prices were underpinned by traders and seeing China was in the market and showing interest there. After the rumor last week, China did buy U.S. soybeans this week. That reaffirms that traders see, again, the Chinese at least testing the U.S. market. Higher CFF basis levels at the Gulf are signaling to some traders that China may be eyeing U.S. corn as well. Previous close yesterday showed the Dow down 45 and three quarters. The S&P was down 107. The 10-year Treasury ended at 4.49. I'm Jeff Downey.
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2: 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There's Christy Lee.
3: Hi.
2: There's Jessica Alsman.
4: Hello.
2: There's Josh Arnold.
5: Hi there.
2: There's Ace Cosby. I'm Chick McGee, and I didn't want to interrupt him. He was getting a good stretch in. Here's Tom.
6: Just working on my new invention, the gigantic bunk bed made out of California canes.
2: Incredible
5: adult
2: idea.
5: Adult bunk beds.
2: Incredible idea.
3: Well, they make full size. Is that not big enough?
6: No, you want gigantic.
3: Okay.
6: Okay, that'd be fun. I'm sorry. No, it's time now for us to revisit the news desk with Christy Lee. We missed anything over there?
3: California authorities rescued a man who got trapped in an outhouse toilet holding tank.
5: Oh.
3: Heard this story before.
5: This is awful.
3: The Fresno County Sheriff's Department says that the man's sunglasses had fallen into the toilet at Shaver Lake. And he got stuck in the waterless, non-flushing holding tank while trying to retrieve them.
2: Zowie.
3: Deputies and Cal Fire responded to the scene, removed the man before spraying him down to decontaminate him.
6: Also.
3: When asked whether the man got his sunglasses back, a sheriff spokesperson suspected the eyewear may have been lost to the mold.
6: And when you're at that kind of toilet facility, don't check your work. Just move on out.
3: Well, maybe he was doing number one. And he just dipped his head and they fell in.
6: What's the old joke where the guy's at one of those outhouses and he accidentally drops a quarter in the toilet and he turns around and takes out his wallet and throws in $50. He goes, "What the hell are you doing?" He goes, "You think I'm going to go back in there for a quarter?"
2: Oh, I see
3: what you did there.
6: I can remember the first time we had a story like this. This goes back in time to the days when handheld video cameras had a red light on them.
3: Mm-hmm.
6: And I remember the story. I want to say, I think it was out of upstate New York.
2: I remember how stunned I was, but I'm still stunned by this.
6: Some woman was using one of these facilities at a
3: campground, wasn't it?
6: It was at a rest stop.
3: Yeah.
6: And it was this lady looked between her legs and saw a red light pop on.
4: Oh, God.
6: They called the cops, and there was a guy down in there.
2: Yeah,
3: oh, well, at least he was covered in a trash bag. Remember that?
6: Yeah.
2: Yeah, he was.
6: But, I mean, so thank your lucky.
5: Anything for the shot.
6: Yeah,
5: huh?
6: Thank your lucky stars today that isn't, what is that, would that be, what, a compulsion? What would that?
5: Yeah,
6: whatever you call it. Just be glad when you woke up this morning and didn't say to yourself, well, I'm going to go climb in a pool full of human fecal material and get a couple shots.
3: Yeah, no thanks.
6: And if you are doing it, take some black electrician's tape and cover up the red light, ladies and gentlemen.
4: Yes.
6: But yeah, also think of the cops. You're working, you're a cop in Fresno, and you get a phone call. You got a guy
2: just trying to get along.
3: Yeah,
6: just want to try to get through the day. You got half an hour left in your shift, and you got to go. You got a guy stuck in a giant toilet.
5: Oh, boy.
6: I mean, is there a hose handy? Do you carry one?
3: Well,
6: with you?
3: They decontaminated him.
6: Yeah.
3: They said they did.
5: They must have had to call in some truck.
6: Yeah, the portable Silkwood truck. Okay.
3: Well, on that happy note,
6: I think we're done here. Okay. Well, we got an even more grim note tomorrow, believe it or not. And we never found out about our missing giraffe.
3: We'll find out tomorrow. They'll still be missing?
6: A missing giraffe in Texas. They think they've spotted it, but they haven't been able to capture her yet. Her name is Gracie, and you can imagine it's in Texas. But, I mean, one would think that this is the exact opposite of a needle in a haystack.
4: Right.
6: You know, you look out at the plains there. Well, let's see now. Cow, cow, cow, cow. man fleeing police. Giraffe. I see him. Okay, well, we'll find out if they caught that young lady giraffe tomorrow. We appreciate your indulgence. Don't forget Ryan Hamilton's new comedy special is called This Just Hit Me. Chick McGee is really anxious to leave.
3: Well, you're a minute over.
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6: 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These are the O'Reilly Auto Parts Studios. 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
3: Champion Windows is also great at doors. I just had a new Champion patio door installed. The house already feels brighter, looks great, and slides so easily. Nothing like that door tug of war I had before. And the Champion installers, well, they were professional and on time.
7: News. I'm Therese Crowley. President Trump posting America the Beautiful will never be a communist country after the socialist sweep of three Democrat Party seats in New York's primary. Even the five-term liberal Hispanic caucus chair, Adriano Espaillat, ousted by progressive Daria Lisa Chevalier with slogans like abolish ICE, babies not bombs, and free Palestine, just as Democrat Senator John Fetterman predicted on Fox.
8: These are emerging the full pro-Hamas wing. You know, a lot of these candidates that very likely are going to win tonight just declaring a war on just regular Democrats.
7: But President Trump and a bipartisan vote in Congress now tackling the election issue of housing, passing reforms to cut home building red tape and limit investors buying up homes. In the Iran peace deal proceeding, President Trump posts Iran is collecting no tolls on ships through the Strait of Hormuz. 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

Wow, I just saw a story about some dude that took about 39 days to skateboard across America. I mean, that saves a lot of gas money. 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

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That's the reason why CJ is still rocking after 20 years. It's classic. 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

0: Is it true? Does rock and roll never forget? I'm Kara, because I can't remember where I walk into the next room often, like about 5 minutes ago. What happened? Next up, we've got Rod Stewart with The Faces. By the way, Rod's doing better. He had to stop a show and get oxygen the other night. I mean, he's not a spring chicken.
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0: It's a party with Boston, Pearl Jam in there. The Faces, of course, with Rod Stewart from back in the day. So glad Rod Stewart is feeling better now. He almost fainted during a show in Utah a few days ago. Had to actually use an oxygen tank on stage. So glad he's doing better.
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0: Guns N' Roses there. I'm Kara. If you caught the news this morning, then maybe you're aware. 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If you see Gracie, she's got round ears. Please contact authorities. She got loose in Rio County, Texas. Gracie is a giraffe. Shouldn't be hard to miss.
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5: From the Cromwell Weather Center, I'm Jeff Daly. Sunny today with a high of 82. Partly cloudy tonight, down to 65. Tomorrow, we're still sunny, but a 30% chance of afternoon rain. Look for a high of 87. 70% chance of rain tomorrow night, 80% Friday, 70% Friday night, and a 70% chance of rain on Saturday. For Sunday through Tuesday, mostly sunny with highs in the mid-90s.
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Errol Smith, Fred Everlong said, I'm Kara. Yesterday, a girlfriend of mine wanted to watch Jeopardy. She records it every day. So we did when she got home from work. I watched it before I went over there. I knew so many answers. She's like, wow, you're smart.

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Hey, neighbor, you're number one. 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

0: That's the two. I mean, the Who right there. Also, Bowie's ZZ Top. Blue Oyster Cult coming next. AC/DC shortly. Stick around.
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0: Rocking with the Stones there. I'm Kara. They've had so much time of their lives on the road. I'm sure more on tour and traveling than not. And yet Keith Richards like, we're done touring. I'm tired. I'm 82. Can we do a residency somewhere? That sounds better.
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2: Good morning, I'm Jeff Nelly on the Cromwell Ag Radio Network at the Chicago Board of Trade this morning. Corn and wheat futures are higher. Soybeans are showing a mixed trend. The corn market is a fraction to a penny and a fraction higher. Soybeans this morning are from 2.25 cents lower to a fraction stronger. And the wheat trade is between 6 cents to 8.25 cents higher. Soybean oil still under pressure. The market this morning is from 52 cents to 70 cents lower. Soybean meal, we're pricing now $1.40 to $3.20 higher. The rice market is higher. The cotton market is lower. Your live cattle trade, October this morning, a dollar higher at $2.40.75. Feeder cattle market this morning in the October is $2.40 a hundred, up at $3.67. Lean hogs October 25 cents higher at $81.42 a hundred. At the Chicago Board of Trade, July corn up a half this morning at $4.10 and a quarter. September up a penny at $4.18 and three quarters, and December up a penny at $4.38 and a quarter. July soybeans are down 0.75 cents, $11.16 and a quarter. September a 0.25 cent higher, $11.27 and a half. November a 0.25 cent a bushel up at $11.42. September wheat up 8 cents at $6.05. I'm Jeff Daly.
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0: sitting right there. I'm Kara. I thought I read a cute meme on Facebook today. 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Isn't that sweet? Although an upside down pineapple, now that's something completely different.
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2: From the Cromwell Weather Center, I'm Jeff Daly. Sunny today with a high of 82. Partly cloudy tonight, down to 65. Tomorrow, we're still sunny, but a 30% chance of afternoon rain. Look for a high of 87. 70% chance of rain tomorrow night, 80% Friday, 70% Friday night, and a 70% chance of rain on Saturday. For Sunday through Tuesday, mostly sunny with highs in the mid-90s.
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0: I love that Stevie Nicks is part of an all-female fest happening in Southern California. You go, ladies!
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4: 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Stocks higher on Wall Street today, falling bond yields and lower oil prices, helping to ease pressure on the market. The S&P climbed 0.8%. The Dow Jones Industrial Average up 0.8%. The NASDAQ Composite up 0.9%. Tech stocks gaining ground after 2 days of losses that weighed on the market that helped to push indices higher as gains broadened out to other sectors, including retailers and industrial companies. Apple up 1%, Amazon up 3%, and Caterpillar up 1.6%. NVIDIA rose 0.6% following a 4% drop yesterday. Micron Technology, which reports its latest results later today, fell 0.4%. That following a 13% drop yesterday. Google parent company Alphabet rose 1.8%. The company is replacing Verizon on the Dow Monday. Alphabet will become the fifth Magnificent Seven company to join the index. The others are Apple, Amazon, Microsoft, and NVIDIA. At the Chicago Board of Trade today, corn started higher, not now. July down a penny and a quarter, 408 and a half. December down a fraction, 436 and a half. July soybeans down 2 3/4, 1114 and a quarter. November down a penny and a half, 1140 and a quarter. September wheat up 7 1/4. I'm Jeff Nally.
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4: From the Cromwell Weather Center, I'm Jeff Daly. Sunny today with a high of 82. Partly cloudy tonight, down to 65. Tomorrow, we're still sunny, but a 30% chance of afternoon rain. Look for a high of 87. 70% chance of rain tomorrow night, 80% Friday, 70% Friday night, and a 70% chance of rain on Saturday. For Sunday through Tuesday, mostly sunny with highs in the mid-90s.
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Long said here, I'm Kara. Nirvana, Lithium. One of the coolest things about Kurt Cobain with Nirvana was during Nirvana shows, if he saw something inappropriate, like people feeling up women or whatever was going on, he would stop and call it out. I think that's super cool.

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0: 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That's if you have a real severe fear of your in-laws. It's a real thing.
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3: Reporting for Cromwell Media News, I'm Rob Nichols. Drivers from the US 60 bypass will have to ease off the gas starting today. KYTC has lowered the speed limit from 65 to 55 miles an hour, citing safety concerns after crash numbers climbed in recent years. Officials say 617 crashes have been reported in the bypass over the past 4 years, while daily traffic has nearly doubled since 1996. Davis County Sheriff Brad Youngman says the crowded stretch between Frederick and 54 leaves little room for error, and higher speeds have led to more serious injuries when wrecks happen. A standoff near Knoxville has ended with a wanted man in custody. The Davis County Sheriff's Office says 45-year-old Tony Ingram surrendered after about 4.5 hours at a home in the 10,800 block of Highway 951. Deputies say Ingram was wanted on felony warrants tied to a June 19th crime spree, including burglary, criminal mischief, and receiving stolen property. Investigators say he allegedly stole a minivan from Evansville, drove it into Panther Creek, then broke into a nearby home on Waybridge Road. A woman inside the residence escaped. Officers later found a handgun and evidence linked to the case. A former Henderson County High School teacher is facing criminal charges following a police investigation tied to an incident reported in May. 29-year-old Rachel Clement was arrested and arraigned in Henderson County Circuit Court. According to media partner 14 News, she will no longer work for the Henderson schools and is bonded out of jail. I'm Rob Nichols.
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5: From the Cromwell Weather Center, I'm Jeff Daly. Sunny today with a high of 82. Partly cloudy tonight, down to 65. Tomorrow, we're still sunny, but a 30% chance of afternoon rain. Look for a high of 87. 70% chance of rain tomorrow night, 80% Friday, 70% Friday night, and a 70% chance of rain on Saturday. For Sunday through Tuesday, mostly sunny with highs in the mid-90s.
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0: Crosby, Stills, Nash & Young. Also, Alice in Chains in there as well. 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Can you afford to buy one? 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Coming up, the band, not the car.
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3: I'm Jeff Daly on the Cromwell Ag Radio Network at the Chicago Board of Trade. Corn futures and soybean futures are lower. The wheat market is bouncing back. The market has an attitude that rain makes grain, and the condition of the crop is not as good as it was a year ago, but it's better than the five-year average. The market is not taking into account, and perhaps should or shouldn't, the devastation that has taken place across the Midwest with all of the strong winds, the tornadic activity, and the hail. Some farmers' crops have been absolutely decimated in this severe weather. Certainly glad to see crop insurance as a tool for producers, and where would we be about it with the expense of farm inputs today? Soybean oil futures continue to fall. Meal is mixed. Rice is lower, and cotton futures are lower. October live cattle futures, a dollar and a nickel stronger, at $2.40.80. Feeder cattle October $3.20 higher, $3.67.80. Lean hogs October contract up a nickel at $81.25/100. At the Chicago Board of Trade, July corn is down a penny at 4.08¾. December down a quarter cent at 4.37. July soybeans down 4, 11.13. The November down 3¼, 11.38½. The September wheat market is up 7 cents. I'm Jeff Daly.
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use it. 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

0: Yeah, give me all your loving. Money wouldn't hurt, too. I'm not like that. It's Kara. I'm all about the rock, not the money. And it's free for you. AC/DC in a big set next.
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0: Getting the let out for you. Ocean from Led Zeppelin. Next up, Pink Floyd. All the best right here.
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9: From the Cromwell Weather Center, I'm Jeff Daly. Sunny today with a high of 82. Partly cloudy tonight, down to 65. Tomorrow, we're still sunny, but a 30% chance of afternoon rain. Look for a high of 87. 70% chance of rain tomorrow night, 80% Friday, 70% Friday night, and a 70% chance of rain on Saturday. For Sunday through Tuesday, mostly sunny with highs in the mid-90s.
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Hamilton, Hawesville, Till City, Owensboro. The Classic Rock Authority.

0: There's the Eagles. There you go. Finish that up on the Greg Stone Show. Happy Hump Day. We'll take a look at rock and roll history for the 24th of June. That's about 15 minutes from now, I think, something like that. Plus Sticks and Yes coming up next on the program.
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of music. That's the reason why CJ is still rocking after 20 years. It's classic. 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

0: The classic voice of Yes, John Anderson is out on the road this summer. It's Greg Stone. Hit up the station's website to find out more. It's time to take a quick look at rock and roll history today, being the 24th of June. Went down on this day in 1996. Van Halen announced that Sammy Hagar had left the band and that David Lee Roth was back as a temporary replacement. Looking back at those years, that whole Van Halen fiasco in the 90s, just crazy. 2007, the White Stripes' final album, Icky Thump, went to number one on the UK charts, but only made it to number two here in the States. And it was on this day in 2008 that a blogger who posted tracks from GNR's Chinese Democracy got a visit from the FBI, along with a cease and desist letter. And in 2016, a court found Led Zeppelin not guilty of stealing the opening chords to Stairway to Heaven from the band's Spirit song, Taurus. And we've got birthdays today. Jeff Beck would have been 82 today, and Mick Fleetwood is celebrating a birthday. Mick, born on this day in 1947. If it's yours, that's who you share it with. And that's a quick look at it, folks. Your rock and roll almanac for the 24th of June.
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2: Good afternoon. I'm Jeff Nally on the Cromwell Ag Radio Network. Well, it's the third day of the week, and every day we've started with somewhat of a higher market in the morning. Weakness goes away by noon, and then we're lower at the close, and that's exactly what we've seen again today. I will say from the news aspect, a number of reports are suggesting that the Strait of Hormuz, if it's not completely open, it's becoming more open, and there is traffic through there, and oil is flowing. Oil prices now are back to where they were before pre-war levels, and that means some of the war premium continues to come out of the market. Case in point, soybean oil, 82 cents to $1.13 lower. Soybean meal, the front month is 70 cents up, and everything else is 80 cents to $1.60 lower. Rice is higher today. Cotton futures are lower. Your live cattle market is stronger today. Feeder cattle market is stronger. Lean hogs are mixed. The October down 30 cents at 80, 90, 100. Chicago Board of Trade corn in the July down 2 3/4, 407 a bushel. The December down 2.5 at 434 3/4. March of 27 down 2.25 at 449 1/2. July soybeans off 8 1/4. 11.08 3/4. The September down 7 1/4 at 11.20 a bushel. November down 6 3/4, 11.35. September wheat drops a penny at 5.96. I'm Jeff Nally.
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0: Coming up next hour, we've got the Daily Haircut and the Word of the Day. And along the way, the world's greatest classic rock. We'll hear from Guns N' Roses. I've got Queen in there and some Bon Scott fronted AC/DC. That's all coming up next hour right here on The Greg Stone Show.
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7: From the Cromwell Weather Center, I'm Jeff Daly. Sunny today with a high of 82. Partly cloudy tonight, down to 65. Tomorrow, we're still sunny, but a 30% chance of afternoon rain. Look for a high of 87. 70% chance of rain tomorrow night, 80% Friday, 70% Friday night, and a 70% chance of rain on Saturday. For Sunday through Tuesday, mostly sunny with highs in the mid-90s.
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0: smoking. Little Boston on the Greg Stone Show. I read that they're looking to do another pet detective. Did you hear about that? Or,
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0: Off their 1990 self-titled debut album, Trickster, there's Give It To Me Good on the Daily Haircut. Got a suggestion? You can always drop it on my Stony Boy Radio Facebook page. Just search Stony Boy Radio. All right? And like that bad boy. Where are you, people? You're making me sad.
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4: Good afternoon. I'm Jeff Nally on the Cromwell Ag Radio Network. Well, it's the third day of the week, and every day we've started with somewhat of a higher market in the morning. Weakness goes away by noon, and then we're lower at the close, and that's exactly what we've seen again today. I will say from the news aspect, a number of reports are suggesting that the Strait of Hormuz, if it's not completely open, it's becoming more open, and there is traffic through there, and oil is flowing. Oil prices now are back to where they were before pre-war levels. And that means some of the war premium continues to come out of the market. Case in point, soybean oil, 82 cents to $1.13 lower. Soybean meal, the front month is 70 cents up, and everything else is 80 cents to $1.60 lower. Rice is higher today. Cotton futures are lower. Your live cattle market is stronger today. Feeder cattle market is stronger. Lean hogs are mixed. The October down 30 cents at 80, 90, 100. Chicago Board of Trade corn in the July down 2 3/4, 407 a bushel. The December down 2.5 at 434 3/4. March of 27 down 2.25 at 449.5. July soybeans off 8.25, 1108 3/4. The September down 7.25 at 1120 a bushel. November down 6 3/4, 1135. September wheat drops a penny at 596. I'm Jeff Nally.
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5: Here's your 14 First Alert forecast for the overnight hours. Partly cloudy with a low of 66. On Thursday, scattered afternoon thunderstorms, a high of 87 degrees. More showers and thunderstorms likely Thursday night with a low of 70. And on Friday, showers and thunderstorms with a high of 84. I'm Chief Meteorologist Jeff Lyons with your 14 First Alert forecast.
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2: Pantheon.
1: It's a noun, refers to a group of famous or notable people or things. It can also refer to the officially recognized gods of a particular people, as well as the Roman Pantheon, the domed temple that began construction back in 27 BC. So today we're talking about a group of famous or notable people or things. Here's my sentence. Metallica definitely in the Pantheon of the greatest bands of all time. Pantheon, the word of the day. Use that. Amaze your friends and family. 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

0: Hall of Famers Bad Company on the Greg Stone Show. I've got your shot of funny this afternoon. It's almost time to ship the kids off to summer camp, and Mark Maron will talk about that here in just a few minutes, plus Errol Smith and the Black Crowes in the forecast.
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9: Reporting for Cromwell Media News, I'm Rob Nichols. Drivers on the US 60 bypass will have to ease off the gas starting today. KYTC has lowered the speed limit from 65 to 55 miles an hour, citing safety concerns after crash numbers climbed in recent years. Officials say 617 crashes have been reported in the bypass over the past 4 years, while daily traffic has nearly doubled since 1996. Davis County Sheriff Brad Youngman says the crowded stretch between Frederica and 54 leaves little room for error, and higher speeds have led to more serious injuries when wrecks happen. A standoff near Knoxville has ended with a wanted man in custody. The Davis County Sheriff's Office says 45-year-old Tony Ingram surrendered after about 4.5 hours at a home in the 10,800 block of Highway 951. Deputies say Ingram was wanted on felony warrants tied to a June 19th crime spree, including burglary, criminal mischief, and receiving stolen property. Investigators say he allegedly stole a minivan from Evansville, drove it into Panther Creek, then broke into a nearby home on Waybridge Road. A woman inside the residence escaped. Officers later found a handgun and evidence linked to the case. A former Henderson County High School teacher is facing criminal charges following a police investigation tied to an incident reported in May. 29-year-old Rachel Clement was arrested and arraigned in Henderson County Circuit Court. According to media partner 14 News, she will no longer work for the Henderson schools and is bonded out of jail. I'm Rob Nichols.
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14: Here's your 14 First Alert forecast. For the overnight hours, partly cloudy with a low of 66. On Thursday, scattered afternoon thunderstorms, a high of 87 degrees. More showers and thunderstorms likely Thursday night with a low of 70. And on Friday, showers and thunderstorms with a high of 84. I'm Chief Meteorologist Jeff Lyons with your 14 First Alert forecast.
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0: The Allman Brothers on the program this afternoon. Well, it's summertime, and that means it's time to ship those kids off to summer camp. Here's your shot of funny. Mark Maron on the Greg Stone Show.
1: I'm a comedian for a very specific reason, and it has to do with my parents. Look, if your parents ever sent you to more than one summer camp in the summer, it wasn't about you having a good time. They wanted you out of the house. They didn't want to deal with you anymore. And they'll try to push it off on you, like, you need to learn new things. They're like, when is a Jewish kid going to need to ride a horse? Seriously, when am I going to need to ride a horse? What situation will I ever be in where I'm like, thank God I went to that camp where they all made fun of me because I can ride this horse right out of here? My mother also found me a guitar teacher that was a guy who was married. There was these two Christian hippies, little chubby Christian hippies, and they would come, they would pick me up at school, they would take me to swim practice, they would take me out to dinner, and then they'd take me home to their house and teach me guitar. And my mother would say, how was your guitar lesson? And I would say, with my other parents, it was fine.
0: Mark Maron, that is our shot of funny this afternoon. Getting back to it here with Aerosmith and Foreigner on the Greg Stone Show next.
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Classic track from Ozzy with Jakey Lee on guitar and Shot in the Dark as we work our way towards the game. Stone Cold Factor, a bunch of stony baloney with a classic from Journey.

0: Time to play the game. It's Greg Stone. Stone Cold Fact or a bunch of stony baloney that Stan Lee is the highest grossing actor of all time. The Marvel dude, Stan Lee, the highest grossing actor of all time. You agree or disagree? Stone Cold Fact or a bunch of stony baloney? Your answer plus some James Gang coming your way next.
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4: Reporting for Cromwell Media News, I'm Rob Nichols. Drivers on the US 60 bypass will have to ease off the gas starting today. KYTC has lowered the speed limit from 65 to 55 miles an hour, citing safety concerns after crash numbers climbed in recent years. Officials say 617 crashes have been reported in the bypass over the past 4 years, while daily traffic has nearly doubled since 1996. Davis County Sheriff Brad Youngman says the crowded stretch between Frederica and 54 leaves little room for error, and higher speeds have led to more serious injuries when wrecks happen. A standoff near Knoxville has ended with a wanted man in custody. The Davis County Sheriff's Office says 45-year-old Tony Ingram surrendered after about 4.5 hours at a home in the 10,800 block of Highway 951. Deputies say Ingram was wanted on felony warrants tied to a June 19th crime spree, including burglary, criminal mischief, and receiving stolen property. Investigators say he allegedly stole a minivan from Evansville, drove it into Panther Creek, then broke into a nearby home on Waybridge Road. A woman inside the residence escaped. Officers later found a handgun and evidence linked to the case. A former Henderson County High School teacher is facing criminal charges following a police investigation tied to an incident reported in May. 29-year-old Rachel Clement was arrested and arraigned in Henderson County Circuit Court. According to media partner 14 News, she will no longer work for the Henderson schools and is bonded out of jail. I'm Rob Nichols.
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9: Here's your 14 First Alert forecast for the overnight hours. Partly cloudy with a low of 66. On Thursday, scattered afternoon thunderstorms, a high of 87 degrees. More showers and thunderstorms likely Thursday night with a low of 70. And on Friday, showers and thunderstorms with a high of 84. I'm Chief Meteorologist Jeff Lyons with your 14 First Alert forecast.
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0: live at Budokan. What a great record, Cheap Trick, and I Want You to Want Me, as we wrap up Stone Cold Factor, A Bunch of Stony Baloney, that the highest grossing actor of all time is Stan Lee from Marvel Comics, the Spider-Man creator. Yeah, his cameos attach him to $30.5 billion at the global box office. Most of the time, he's in a movie for less than 15 seconds. If officially holds the Guinness World Records for the highest grossing actor of all time. That's Stan Lee. We'll get back to The Rock here in just a few moments on The Greg Stone Show. Hang tight. I got Boston and some Tom Petty coming up.
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neighbors love our music so much, they threw a brick at our window so they could hear it better. 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

0: some finger snapping from Billy Squire in Rock Me Tonight. I think that's the song that ruined his career. That video didn't do him any favors, and music was changing, and he had missed the boat. Something like that, anyway. Billy Squire helping us out on your hump day. There is a new fattest city in America, and I'll share that information coming up next hour. Plus, we've got people in the neighborhood to meet.
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So this afternoon, we're going to the UK to meet this criminal who is involved in a very 2001 style crime. It's not the worst thing, but it's still a crime. We'll talk about him coming up in 15 minutes with Queen.

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0: You better run like hell. Pink Floyd off the wall. It's Greg Stone. We're going to the United Kingdom to meet this dude in the neighborhood.
1: Oh, who are the people in your neighborhood? The people that you meet each day.
0: Arr, he's like a pirate. Of a different sort. 47-year-old man in UK named Mark arrested recently for burning and selling remix CDs of famous artists. They don't mess around when it comes to copyright infringement. This is 2026 and most laptops don't even come with a CD drive anymore. Mark pled guilty to unauthorized mixing and selling of music CDs, got a 2-year prison sentence, only has to do 18 months. He also will have to perform 250 hours of community service. I guess law enforcement spent 4 years investigating Mark before they arrested him. Not sure exactly what he was doing aside from living in the past, but we're betting he made some good money with that side hustle. It's Greg Stone, just some people in the neighborhood. Yeah, it's still against the law to do that and make money off of it, just to be clear. Hey, there is a new fattest town in America, and I'll share that info coming up. You're listening to The Greg Stone Show.
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8: Reporting for Cromwell Media News, I'm Rob Nichols. Drivers on the US 60 bypass will have to ease off the gas starting today. KYTC has lowered the speed limit from 65 to 55 miles an hour, citing safety concerns after crash numbers climbed in recent years. Officials say 617 crashes have been reported in the bypass over the past 4 years, while daily traffic has nearly doubled since 1996. Davis County Sheriff Brad Youngman says the crowded stretch between Frederick and 54 leaves little room for error, and higher speeds have led to more serious injuries when wrecks happen. A standoff near Knoxville has ended with a wanted man in custody. The Davis County Sheriff's Office says 45-year-old Tony Ingram surrendered after about 4.5 hours at a home in the 10,800 block of Highway 951. Deputies say Ingram was wanted on felony warrants tied to a June 19th crime spree, including burglary, criminal mischief, and receiving stolen property. Investigators say he allegedly stole a minivan from Evansville, drove it into Panther Creek, then broke into a nearby home on Waybridge Road. A woman inside the residence escaped. Officers later found a handgun and evidence linked to the case. A former Henderson County High School teacher is facing criminal charges following a police investigation tied to an incident reported in May. 29-year-old Rachel Clement was arrested and arraigned in Henderson County Circuit Court. According to media partner 14 News, she will no longer work for the Henderson schools and is bonded out of jail. I'm Rob Nichols.
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12: Here's your 14 First Alert forecast. For the overnight hours, partly cloudy with a low of 66. On Thursday, scattered afternoon thunderstorms, a high of 87 degrees. More showers and thunderstorms likely Thursday night with a low of 70. And on Friday, showers and thunderstorms with a high of 84. I'm Chief Meteorologist Jeff Lyons with your 14 First Alert forecast.
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That's the reason why CJ is still rocking after 20 years. It's classic. 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

0: Well, move over, McAllen, Texas. There's a new fattest town.
1: Because I'm fat, fat, I'm fat.
0: That's
1: because
0: right.
1: Really, really fat. 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
0: That's right. McAllen, Texas has given up the moniker as the fattest town in America to Little Rock. Close to 70% of the population of Little Rock is overweight or obese, otherwise known as fat. 70%. Come on, Little Rock. Put the Twinkies down.
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0: Tweaker, Ohio. An Australian family found a large snake hiding behind their TV. Fortunately, the larger snake hiding under their couch ate it. A lost city was found deep below the ocean, and it still delivers better cell reception than the average Verizon customer gets on land. And Florida's alligator Alcatraz is permanently closing. The remaining detainees are being sent to an even swampier area, the Lincoln Memorial Reflecting Pool. This is not Headline News.
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